Temple City, Self-Aware war das Ding. 9:33 haben wir es. 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
1: Das Ding liebt euch.

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1: 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If only you knew what you are to me. You'd understand why this is hard. I'm new to this. You say you don't like feeling solo. We used to just be different.

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Whatever devil's inside you, don't let them out tonight. I tell them it's just your culture, and everyone rolls their eyes. Yeah, I